0: Well, I didn't realize that starting this Friday, the third off, and some sad notes. We talked about the passing of a Climax Blues Band member. Now we got to talk about the passing of a Rolling Stone. It was on this day in 69 when Brian Jones, their guitarist, was found in his swimming pool. And he wasn't swimming. The death was ruled accidental as he had high levels of alcohol in his blood.
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11: The forecast on 92.1 The X is brought to you by Coles County Speedway. 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It's two nights of thrilling dirt track racing and fireworks while raising cancer awareness.
12: Independence Day brings a 40% chance of showers and thunderstorms after noon. Mostly sunny with a high of 90. Winds from the south-southwest at 5 to 7 miles per hour. Saturday night, a 40% chance of storms after 11 p.m. Low around 71. Sunday, a 50% chance of storms, high near 88. Sunday night, a 30% chance of showers, low around 68.
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0: Ziggy Stardust came to an end on July 3rd, 1973. It was after 182 concert performances, David Bowie announced at the last one that he was going to retire from live performing. And that didn't take, of course.
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7: The forecast on 92.1 The X is brought to you by Coles County Speedway. 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
8: Independence Day brings a 40% chance of showers and thunderstorms, mainly afternoon. High near 90 with a south-southwest wind. Saturday night, a 40% chance of storms after 11 p.m. Low around 71. Sunday, a 50% chance of storms. High near 88. Sunday night, a 30% chance of showers. Low around 68.
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0: Three Dog Night member Chuck Negron could have been in the Clash on this day in 75 as he was arrested for booger sugar in a Louisville hotel room on the opening night of the group's U.S. tour. Now, the charges were eventually dropped in October, but his drug addiction never fell off. In fact, he chronicled that in his book, Three Dog Nightmare. The drug addiction would eventually lead to him being kicked out of the band.
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0: Well, finally, some brighter news on this third. It's for the Bare Naked Ladies keyboardist, Kevin Hearn, who was born in Grimsley, Ontario, Canada, on this day in rock history in 1969. Happy birthday, Kevin.
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11: The forecast on 92.1 The X is brought to you by Coles County Speedway. Come out for the Stars, Stripes, and Survivors Race at the Charleston Speedway tonight and tomorrow. It's two nights of thrilling dirt track racing and fireworks while raising cancer awareness.
12: Independence Day brings a 40% chance of showers and thunderstorms, mainly afternoon with a high near 90. Saturday night, a 40% chance of storms after 11 p.m., low around 71. Sunday, a 50% chance of storms, high near 88. Sunday night, a 30% chance of showers before 1 a.m., low around 68.
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0: back on my feet again. It's John Wade in the early days of the Babies. He's one of my favorite vocalists. Keyboard and lead guitarist from the Babies, Mike Corby's birthday is today. Windsor, England is his birthplace, and the year was 1951.
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0: shaken, not stirred, on this Friday as we get into the holiday weekend. Some Aerosmith and The Doors in that set on the day that Jim Morrison was found. That was in 1971 on the 3rd of July. And 10 years later on this date in 1981, on the 10th anniversary of Jim's passing, Robbie Krieger, Ray Manzarek, and John Densmore, the remaining members of the band, led fans to a graveside tribute in Paris where Jim is buried.
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9: The forecast on 92.1 The X is brought to you by Coles County Speedway. Come out for the Stars, Stripes, and Survivors Race at the Charleston Speedway tonight and tomorrow. It's two nights of thrilling dirt track racing and fireworks while raising cancer awareness.
10: For Independence Day, expect a 40% chance of showers and thunderstorms, mainly in the afternoon. Mostly sunny with a high near 90. South-southwest wind 5 to 7 miles per hour. Tonight, a 40% chance of storms after 11, partly cloudy, low around 71. Sunday, a 50% chance of storms, high near 88. Sunday night, a 30% chance of showers, low around 68.
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0: One of the biggest bands in America released the biggest book ever put out on this day in 2012. It was their announcement happened on this day that they were going to release a guitar-sized book containing unseen photos from their whole career, which was 40 years at that point. The monster book was $4,299 and stood over 3 feet tall and 2.5 feet wide. It was reported to be the largest book ever published.
1: The Coles County Farm Bureau Young Leaders will host their second annual golf outing on July 10th at Meadowview Golf Course in Mattoon. It's $400 per foursome. Lunch and drink tickets are included. To register, scan the QR code at their Facebook page.
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0: Just pouring some sugar on me, and you got the Breakfast of Champions there. Def Leppard, Bob Worthington here. More great music near. And how about our late, late, late movie for your 4th of July? You have something from Dirty Dance in the movie from Eric Carmen, formerly of the Raspberries, coming up.
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9: The forecast on 92.1 The Axe is brought to you by Coles County Speedway. Come out for the Stars, Stripes, and Survivors Race at the Charleston Speedway tonight and tomorrow. It's two nights of thrilling dirt track racing and fireworks while raising cancer awareness.
10: Independence Day brings a 40% chance of showers and thunderstorms this afternoon with a high near 90. Saturday night, a 40% chance of storms continues. Sunday, a 50% chance, high near 88. Cooler Sunday night with low around 68.
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0: Wishing you a happy and safe 4th of July. I'm Bob Worthington here, and more great music near, including CCR on the way, and Huey Lewis and the News next.
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0: Three Doors Down, having bottle rocket fights. What's going on? Three Doors Down in Kryptonite. Bob Worthington here. Happy 4th to you and yours from all of us. Coming up, Daz Band and the Wilson Sisters give us the nod. And a Nancy with Heart next.
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14: The forecast on 92.1 The Axe is brought to you by the all-new Mucky Dogs Pub in Lerna. 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
15: Independence Day, showers and thunderstorms likely, mainly before 3 p.m., then again after 5 p.m. Mostly sunny with a high near 90. Tonight, showers likely before 3 a.m., low around 70. Sunday, a chance of storms after noon, high near 86.
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0: What's known as TW4 on the south side of Chicago, Styx and Renegade. Hey, Stay Close have Deb Harry and Blondie and Kenny Loggins. Number one song, number one movie, our late movie, grab yourself some popcorn with Footloose.
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0: Summer sounds best right here from the Earth to the Moon, Man on the Moon, Michael Stipe and R.E.M. Happy 4th of July weekend and a happy 4th to you and yours. Coming up, Men Without Hats, also Elton John, the song that launched him into superstardom to stay. Next.
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10: The forecast on 92.1 The Axe is brought to you by the all-new Mucky Dogs Pub in Lerna. 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
11: For Independence Day, expect showers and thunderstorms likely before 3 p.m., with more storms possible after 5 p.m. High near 90. Saturday night, storms continue before 3 a.m., low around 70. Sunday brings a chance of storms between noon and 5 p.m., high near 86.
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0: Rockin' the Cradle of L-O-V-E, Love, Billy Idol, Rockin'. Bob Worthington and you, one great song after another. Please be careful, no texting and driving, and no drinking and driving. Stay safe, and a happy 4th to you.
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8: The forecast on 92.1 The Axe is brought to you by the all-new Mucky Dogs Pub in Lerna. 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
9: A holiday mix of sun and storms. High near 89 with a 60% chance of showers and thunderstorms. Rain likely Saturday night, dropping to around 69. Sunday brings a 40% chance of storms and a high near 85.
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0: Summer sounds best right here, and tell a friend or two about us. We appreciate you and spreading the word. Coming up, Peter Gabriel, Pat Benatar, and a whole bunch more on the other side.
1: A benefit dinner and auction for Charlie Weber will be held July 25th, starting at 4 at the Mattoon VFW. 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

0: The Thrill on the Hill, Peter Gabriel, Salisbury Hill. Saying hi to Marianne, also Edie working at the diner, and Alan, the night watchman, keeping things safe.
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0: Ah, you got a decision to make, a decision to ponder. Should I stay or should I go? Hey, decision's yours. The Clash. Bob Worthington here. Have Steve Perry on the way. Also, the brothers Gibb, Barry, Robin, and Morris. Next.
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5: The forecast on 92.1 The Axe is brought to you by the all-new Mucky Dogs Pub in Lerna. 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
6: Independence Day brings a high of 89 with increasing clouds and a 60% chance of showers and thunderstorms, mainly after 2 p.m. Saturday night, showers and a possible thunderstorm before 8 p.m., then a chance through the night. Sunday sees a 40% chance of afternoon storms, high near 85.
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0: Oh, you ain't seen nothing yet. Bachman Turner Overdrive from Not Fragile, the album. 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

0: A safe and happy 4th of July to you and your family from all of us. Bob Worthington here. 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
9: A chance of showers and thunderstorms with increasing clouds and a high near 89. Saturday night brings showers and thunderstorms, mainly before 8 p.m. with a low around 69. Sunday sees a 40% chance of storms after noon, high near 85.
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0: Huey Lewis, the news and the power of love. Good morning, I'm Chris Morrow. Welcome into the early morning hours of the 4th of July. So many places with fireworks going off, like our backyard neighbors shooting theirs off until midnight last night. But the official displays, some were done last night, some are being done tonight. So keep your eye open for those great displays going on. We've got the perfect holiday weekend soundtrack planned for you. Naked Eyes and Peter Gabriel among those songs coming up next.
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5: The forecast on 92.1 The Axe is brought to you by the all-new Mucky Dogs Pub in Lerna. 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
6: A chance of showers and thunderstorms today with a high near 89. Winds from the south-southwest around 7 miles per hour. Tonight, showers and thunderstorms, likely before 8 p.m., then a chance later. Low around 69. Sunday, a 40% chance of afternoon storms, high near 85.
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0: just hanging by a moment. It's Lifehouse this morning. Thanks for being here. The weekend is underway. Long weekend for so many people. Yesterday was kind of the federal holiday official day off, so we're halfway through it with the official 4th of July happening today. And stick with us. We've got the perfect holiday soundtrack of classics. Doesn't get much more classic than Boston. My chance to crank up the studio monitors full blast early this morning. And REO Speedwagon will lead this next set off after this.
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0: I just love to do it. Every time a Boston song comes up, I crank those studio monitors full blast. Everybody within a block around the studio hears what's going on. More than a feeling this morning, and Chris Morrow getting ready to roll into another hour of weekend classics. I've got music on the way from Cheap Trick. Billy Joel is coming up, and Queen with David Bowie next.
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6: To those that serve our country, we say thank you.

It's How You Remind Me from Nickelback. Good morning. Here we are, another hour of Saturday morning, 4th of July classics. Happy 250th birthday, America. Here's John Mellencamp, the backbone of our country. Is a small town.

0: 92.1 The Axe and the Stones. Good morning, I'm Chris Morrow. Here's a reminder, the Lakeland College is holding a summer volleyball camp for kids between 6 and high school ages, July 20th through the 23rd, and again, the week of the 27th through the 30th at Emerald Acres Sports Connection. Campers will be put into four separate groups based on age, and the camp will be divided each day into four sessions, one for each age group. For players 10 and under, it's $100, $150 for those 11 and up. Only 100 people can get registered, so to sign up, visit lakelandcollege.edu, and if you have questions, you can call 217-234-5296.
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12: Showers and a possible thunderstorm this evening, mainly before 8 p.m. Then a chance of storms continues overnight, low around 69. Sunday brings a 40% chance of thunderstorms afternoon, high near 85.
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0: Yeah, your early morning dose of Aerosmith. It's Sweet Emotion. Good morning. Welcome to America's 250th birthday. Well, if you're thinking about, who would be a great representative of our country, not politically, but kind of as a PR campaign, there was a poll taken, and it turns out that Tom Hanks, the actor, is the person, quoting here, who best embodies the core values and principles of America. No official numbers on how many people voted for him, but that's the one that came out on top unprompted. There were others, some were politicians, but this was to avoid politics and just do kind of that cultural thing. Tom Hanks.
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2: America turns to

0: Scandal with the Warrior. Good morning, Chris Morrow. Welcome to the holiday weekend. Here we are, kind of the middle of summer. It's the apex of the summer celebration season. And if you're an ice cream lover, you are helping, well, you are helping the numbers go up as far as average scoops of ice cream per week. On a hot summer, it's always a great treat. I'll kind of share the details here in a few minutes. Also bring on Rod Stewart and the Eagles.
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13: The forecast on 92.1 The Axe is brought to you by the all-new Mucky Dogs Pub in Lerna. 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
14: Showers and thunderstorms are likely this evening, tapering off after 8 p.m. Lows near 69. Sunday brings a 40% chance of storms, high near 85. Monday sees a 50% chance of showers, high near 84.
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0: Jesse's girl, Rick Springfield. Good morning, Chris Morrow. Welcome to the 4th of July, America's 250th birthday. Big heat wave over much of our country going on this weekend. And if you're an ice cream lover, maybe the hot weather is helping you eat more. This one's for you. A survey found that during summer, the average person eats 11 scoops of ice cream per week. 95% of us said we eat at least one scoop per week. When you add the totals up, across the country, Americans eat about 11.4 billion pounds of ice cream. All right. Well, 4th of July, ice cream, they go together. So do the hot days. So get out there and enjoy it. Stop counting the pounds, either the pounds of ice cream or the pounds around your waist. 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

0: Bon Jovi's Runaway. Good morning. Welcome to the holiday. It's the 4th of July, celebrating America's 250th birthday with a great lineup of classics that includes Tom Cochran and AC/DC in just a bit. Also, going to talk a little bit about what we can and what we should and shouldn't grill. We can grill anything we want, right? But what do some people suggest we don't grill, causing a great deal of controversy? I'll have that story in just a few minutes.
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11: The forecast on 92.1 The Axe is brought to you by the all-new Mucky Dogs Pub in Lerna. 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
12: Showers and a possible thunderstorm before 8 p.m., then a chance of storms continues overnight. Low around 69. Sunday brings a 40% chance of afternoon storms, high near 85. Monday sees a 50% chance of showers after 1 p.m., high near 84.
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0: Probably the perfect summer cruising song, huh? Tom Cochran with Life is a Highway. Well, we've uncovered a Bloomberg article that has a professional chef listing foods you should never grill, despite it being probably the most grilled upon holiday of the year. Number five, they say don't grill pork chops. You lose all the delicious fat flavor. They say grilling fish, including salmon, isn't a good thing. Dries it out. Pizza doesn't make sense. Filet mignon doesn't have enough fat for the grill. But the one causing controversy is burgers. The outside doesn't get caramelized because the fat drips down and you lose all the flavor. Why would we not grill burgers? This is why controversy is swirling around this. It's burgers, hot dogs, it's America, for heaven's sake, and it's our birthday. I'm doing burgers.
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0: Eurythmics, Sweet Dreams. Hey, Chris Morrow, glad you're along, getting ready to roll into another hour of holiday weekend classics. I've got John Mellencamp coming up here in just a bit. Jackson Browne is on the way, and we'll head to paradise with Eddie Money next.
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like 10,000 spoons when all you need is a knife. It's meeting the man of my dreams and then meeting his beautiful wife. And isn't it ironic?

0: Life can indeed be ironic. Alanis Morissette with a song that peaked at number 4 and one of 5 hits from her most successful album, Jagged Little Pill. Well, hi, it's Haynes Johns on your 4th of July weekend, the actual 4th of July. Happy birthday to America, our 250th, as we celebrate the adoption of our Declaration of Independence by the Second Continental Congress, declaring to England, we are no longer your colonies. We are the United States of America, our own country. So there. Well, congratulations to us. Yay. And another 250 and more on the way, I hope. All right. Well, coming up for us here, it's a major coming-of-age movie getting an update. The news coming from Rob Lowe saying that St. Elmo's Fire has a sequel in the works more than 40 years after the original from 1985. He said the script is officially being written, and he said everybody in the cast is eager to revisit this story. And the movie, he said, continues to mean a lot to people because it's such a great snapshot of your 20s. So he said, interest is not the issue. Everybody wants to do it. We just need to get the script right. And that's what we're working on now. So just last year, St. Elmo's Fire marked its 40th anniversary, and they released a newly remastered 4K version of that movie in select theaters, and now available to stream as well as on Blu-ray and DVD. So there you go. The St. Elmo's Fire sequel in the works, hopefully sometime maybe next year, if we're lucky. That would probably be the soonest, but more likely 2028. Coming up, we'll do some more first. We'll do the first hit for Def Leppard, then the first top 5 hit for Queen.
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14: The forecast on 92.1 The Axe is brought to you by the all-new Mucky Dogs Pub in Lerna. 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
15: Showers and a possible thunderstorm are expected tonight, mainly before 8 p.m. Lows will be around 69 with light winds. Sunday brings a 40% chance of afternoon storms and a high near 85.
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0: Freddie Mercury and Queen getting their first top five hit when those songs peaked at number four. My name is Haynes Johns. Up next, another first. The first number one for Minute Work. Then the encore song from Tom Petty and the Heartbreakers.
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And whatever happened, the Tuesday and so slow, gone down the old man with a transistor radio, standing

0: Oh, they rocked the town all right. The Stray Cats with their first hit when it peaked at number 9. And, of course, rocking the town in the Big Apple, Tay-Tay and Trey-Trey. It is officially official. Taylor Swift and Travis Kelce officially married. They said so themselves just outside Madison Square Garden displaying the message, Just and T Married. So congratulations to them. Saying I do in front of 1,000 special guests that included one of her besties, one of her early songwriting partners, Ed Sheeran. Also Selena Gomez, one of her besties, Gigi Hadid from Barbie movie fame, Dakota Johnson, let's see, Tom Brady, Chris Rock, Dave Chappelle, Hugh Grant, Ethan Hawke, Aaron Andrews, even George Stephanopoulos from ABC News in there. Way to go, George. And the wedding officiated by their good friend, Adam Sandler, because Travis Kelce starred with him in Happy Gilmore 2. So, of course, just last August, they announced their engagement. So about a 10-month engagement when they made that announcement. They said, your English teacher and your gym teacher are getting married. So congratulations to them. And instead of having bridesmaids and groomsmen, Taylor had her brother, Austin Swift, serve as her man of honor. And, of course, Travis Kelce's brother, Jason Kelce, served as his best man. No surprise with that one. So, and supposedly, Stevie Nicks and Tim McGraw sang Leather and Lace for the happy couple. Well, way to go. Congratulations. Finally, Taylor Swift, Travis Kelce, officially married. What a good deal. And honestly, I thought that the whole thing at Madison Square Garden could have been a red herring to throw us off, and they were going to get married in a very private ceremony at her house on the Atlantic coast. Not the case at all. So, way to go. I guess they fooled us all. Up next, I have the B file open. So, we'll do Billy, Bonnie, and Bono.
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12: The forecast on 92.1 The Axe is brought to you by the all-new Mucky Dogs Pub in Lerna. 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
13: Showers and a possible thunderstorm are expected tonight, mainly before 8 p.m. Lows will be around 69 with light winds. Sunday brings a 40% chance of afternoon storms and a high near 85.
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0: 92.1 The Axe. We make weekends fun. Billy Joel giving himself a stern talking to as he chews himself out in Big Shot that peaked at number 14. Well, hi, it's Haynes Johns on your Saturday morning. Thank you for including us in your actual 4th of July today. Hey, quick reminder, the Mattoon Summer Food Program is back, and kids under the age of 18 are eligible to receive free meals, and they do not have to attend a school within the Mattoon District. 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

Usually a great place to people watch pretty much any neighborhood diner. Tom's Diner with Suzanne Vega that peaked at number 5. Well, hi, it's Haynes John's, and up next, well, you got your hot dogs, your burgers, your brats, ribs, and chicken on the grill, but what's on the side of your plate? Well, I'll have 5 most popular, unless you're in one particular sliver of the country. Have that after John Cafferty and his Beaver Brown Band.

0: Fleetwood Mac with one of the most hopeful songs ever in Don't Stop that peaked at number three, their second consecutive top five hit, follow up to their first number one, Dreams. Both songs coming from that amazing Rumors album. Well, hi, it's Haynes Johns, and yep, here on the 4th of July, we are feasting with our hot dogs, burgers, brats, ribs, and chicken on the grill. But hey, what's on the side of your plate? What's going around on the main entree? Well, the five most popular side dishes, unless you're in one particular sliver of the country. I'll sort all that out. This comes from Taste of Home in conjunction with Time to Play as they analyze Google search data for more than 100 different types of food side dishes. So here, according to that research, coming in at number one overwhelmingly, potato salad, the number one side dish for the 4th of July, with 10 states choosing that. Rounding out the top five, number two, baked beans, number one in six states. Deviled eggs, number one in five states. Macaroni salad, number one in four states. And grilled corn, number one in three states. I can't believe coleslaw only had two states choosing that as their favorite, but again, this is based on search data, so I guess we already have our favorite coleslaw recipe. Are you a vinegar or are you a mayonnaise coleslaw person? I personally like the mayonnaise coleslaw person, but you know, I'll do either one in proportion. Here for us, though, want to have our biscuits coming up. We have the B file open, so we'll do some B-O-C after B-O-B, and we kick things off with Bitatar.
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9: Showers and a possible thunderstorm are expected tonight, mainly before 8 p.m. Lows will be around 69 with light winds. Sunday brings a 40% chance of afternoon storms and a high near 85.
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0: Blue Oyster Cult with their second consecutive top 40 hit when Burnin' For You peaked at number 40. Follow up with their first hit and highest chart success, Don't Fear the Reaper, that peaked at number 12. My name is Haynes Johns, coming right back with one of our theme songs for today from the band Chicago, after we kick things off with Sublime.
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0: It was one and done for the Georgia Satellites with Keep Your Hands to Yourself. It peaked at number two, blocked at number one by Bon Jovi's Living on a Prayer, number one for 4 weeks. Well, hi, it's Haynes Johns, and the final three that get to stay, the final three set packing and two World Cup records set yesterday with the final knockout round of World Cup matches, Colombia over Ghana, 1-0, Egypt over Australia, 4-2, and Argentina barely getting out a win over Cape Verde, 3-2. Cape Verde, population 500,000, that small island nation off the coast of West Africa. And Argentina heavily favored, especially because of their star Lionel Messi. Well, he helped them get that victory, 3-2, by scoring a record-setting 20th World Cup goal. So congratulations to them. So now the round of 16 begins today with two games per day instead of three that we had during the knockout rounds. First up, Canada versus Morocco, then Paraguay versus France in prime time. And yes, a bigger TV audience that was set in Team USA soccer play than the NBA Finals. So, wow. World Cup play coming to life here in the States. All the way next, Billy Joel with an update on Anthony. A wellness check, I guess, after Aerosmith gets their first top five hit.
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15: The forecast on 92.1 The Axe is brought to you by the all-new Mucky Dogs Pub in Lerna. 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
16: A 50% chance of showers and thunderstorms this evening, mainly before 10 p.m. Mostly cloudy with a low around 69. Sunday brings a 40% chance of afternoon storms, partly sunny, high near 84. Monday, mostly sunny, high near 83.
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0: This is so not working out for me, so I am moving out. Anthony's song from Billy Joel that peaked at number 17. The second of four consecutive top 25 hits from his The Stranger album. Well, hi, it's Haynes Johns. Up next, the first number ones for Hall & Oates and Kim Carnes.
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0: Weekends are better with 92.1 The Axe. Hall & Oates getting their first number one with Rich Girl. It was actually supposed to be named Rich Boy because it was about a real-life friend of theirs that was just drowning in money and just a hot mess. And so they gave him a stern talking to and inspired them to write that song. So anyway, that's why they changed the name to Rich Girl, because they didn't want to fully embarrass him. My name is Haynes Johns. Glad to be part of your Saturday. Happy 4th of July to you. 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But nursing, a really great profession, because we do have a nursing and doctor shortage, plus great job stability, because, you know, always going to be in need for nurses, plus great pay for that. So, and I say that also because my mom's a retired nurse. So there you go. Once a nurse, always a nurse. So strongly recommend that to you if you're interested. Up next for us is going to be First to Biggest, the first hit for Eric Clapton as he went solo after the biggest number one for Blondie. And on the way next hour, speaking of nurses, here's the preteen saved by his older brother from a shark attack. Yikes! I'll have who and where, plus the staggering number of stitches in his leg coming up. 92.1 The Axe.
1: At Liberty Mutual, we love helping people with things like

the first solo hit for Eric Clapton with After Midnight that peaked at number 18. Why It Hates Johns. Up next, the preteen saved by his older brother from a shark attack. I'll add Who and Where, plus a staggering number of stitches in his leg after the Cars.

0: Yeah, baby, that's why we do what we do. We are working for the weekend. Loverboy with their third hit when it peaked at number 29. Well, hi, it's Haynes Johns with the preteen saved by his older brother from a shark attack. It happened in the Bahamas, and it's Parker Roll. He's 12 years old, bitten by an 8 to 10 foot shark 60 miles offshore while swimming with his older brother, Jack, who is 14. So they're doing a tour of Staniel Cay in Exuma. Now, the Bahamas are made up of 700 islands and 2,400 of those cays, which are small sandbars. So as they were swimming, they found this canal lined with mangroves. And as Parker was swimming up, he said, "Oh, wow, check this out. This rock looks like a shark." Yeah, right after that, an ear-piercing scream as that rock that was an actual shark bit Parker. Turned out it was a nurse shark, which, as sharks go, is fairly docile. So apparently it felt trapped or something like that. Anyway, Jack got over there, his older brother, and was able to scare the shark away. Took his brother's swimsuit to do a tourniquet. They flagged down the tour group, got them back to shore. Then he was airlifted back to the hospital, where he received 1,000 stitches on his leg. How is a 12-year-old boy even have a leg long enough to handle 1,000 stitches? How'd they do that? Like with a sewing machine? Anyway, thankfully, he's going to make a full recovery. But wow, it could have been much, much worse for Parker and Jack. Well, here for us, we go down to the levee in our Chevy with Don McLean. I know we're going to be singing along with this after the first top five hits for Berlin and Journey.
1: And Doug.
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6: The forecast on 92.1 The Axe is brought to you by the all-new Mucky Dogs Pub in Lerna. 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
9: A 50% chance of showers and thunderstorms this evening, mainly before 10 p.m. Mostly cloudy with a low around 69. Sunday brings a 40% chance of afternoon storms, partly sunny, high near 84. Monday, mostly sunny, high near 83.
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0: Back-to-back classic hits on Independence Day 2026. It's Brian Adams here. And Saturday, I'm Ray Michaels, along with our nation. Some celebrities celebrating birthdays today include Kirk Pengilly. He was the co-founder of INXS. He's 68 today. John Waite turned 74. Might remember him from the Babies and then his solo career. Happy birthday to him. Geraldo Rivera is 83 today. And actress Carolyn Grimes turns 86. She wasn't in many things, but she had a memorable role as a child. She was the little girl in It's a Wonderful Life, who said, every time a bell rings, an angel gets his wings. Carolyn Grimes, she's 86 today. And, of course, happy birthday to the United States of America.
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10: The forecast on 92.1 The Axe is brought to you by the all-new Mucky Dogs Pub in Lerna. 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
11: A 50% chance of showers and thunderstorms this evening, mainly before 10 p.m. Mostly cloudy with a low around 69. Sunday brings a 40% chance of afternoon storms, partly sunny, high near 84. Monday, mostly sunny, high near 83.
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0: Shining bright on our nation's birthday with Collective Soul here at the Greatest Hit Station. I'm Ray. Got all those favorites for you all weekend long. We're going to keep them rolling with The Clash, Twisted Sister, coming up.
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0: It's the Lemaitre and Roll to Me on Independence Day afternoon here at the Greatest Hit Station. I'm Ray Michaels. Lakeland College is holding a summer volleyball camp for kids aged 6 through high school. It's July 20th through the 23rd and again the 27th through the 30th at Emerald Acres Sports Connection. Campers will be placed into four separate groups based on age, and the camp will be divided each day into four sessions, one for each age group. 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If you want to sign up, visit lakelandcollege.edu, and if you have questions, call them at 217-234-5296.
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16: The forecast on 92.1 The Axe is brought to you by the all-new Mucky Dogs Pub in Lerna. 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
17: There's a 50% chance of showers and thunderstorms this evening, mainly before 10 p.m. Tonight will be mostly cloudy with a low near 68. Sunday brings a 40% chance of afternoon storms, high near 84. Monday will be mostly sunny with a high near 83.
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0: Mark Farner with Grand Funk and an American band here on America's Weekend. It's our birthday weekend, and we're celebrating with you with the greatest hits of all time. More of your favorites here in just a minute. Another set with Pink Floyd leading the way coming up.
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0: Third Eye Blind and Semi-Charmed live here on a Saturday afternoon, Independence Day 2026. Happy birthday, America. I'm Ray Michaels, and when it comes to fireworks, you know, the best plan is to leave the explosives to the professionals. But some people just can't celebrate the 4th without blowing stuff up. So here are a few things to keep in mind to make sure you have a safe holiday weekend and that you end it with the same number of digits you began it with. Right? Number one, obvious one, is don't let your kids handle fireworks. Obviously, don't do anything illegal. They say to keep a big bucket of water or a garden hose handy in case there's an issue. Always light fireworks one at a time and then move away quickly. Like you don't need to be told that, right? And never use fireworks under the influence of alcohol or drugs. Hope you have a wonderful and safe and enjoyable 4th of July Independence Day weekend. As we play more of the hits you love to help you celebrate, we're going to kick off another set and take a free ride with the Edgar Winter Group coming up.
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12: There's a 50% chance of showers and thunderstorms this evening, mainly before 10 p.m. Tonight will be mostly cloudy with a low near 68. Sunday brings a 40% chance of afternoon storms, high near 84. Monday will be mostly sunny with a high near 83.
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0: Grady stands back to back for the holiday weekend with Robert Palmer and Addicted to Love, one of those songs with the video that you can't forget, right? You're addicted to that on MTV back in the day. I'm Ray Michaels with more of the summer fun you love for Independence Day weekend. We'll heat things up with the Red Hot Chili Peppers next.
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0: Running around on the holiday weekend, Blues Traveler, part of the greatest hits of all time. I'm Ray Michaels, and it's nice to have you with us here on Saturday afternoon. Hope you're enjoying your holiday weekend. This is something kind of neat if you need a break from the hustle. Apparently, the hottest new social activity is lying down. Now, to be honest, who hasn't wanted to schedule a nap, right? This is called the Club Rest Stop, and it was started by a wellness coach in New York. It involves meeting up in Central Park for a couple of hours of guided breathing, sound baths, meditation, or you can just take a nap. Sounds stress-free to me. About 40 people showed up for the first meetup, and more than 700 have already signed up for future events. Let's schedule some rest time. Hope you're enjoying your time this Independence Day afternoon. We're going to make it even better with more of your favorite songs. Got another set with Four Non-Blondes leading the way next.
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10: The forecast on 92.1 The Axe is brought to you by the all-new Mucky Dogs Pub in Lerna. 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
11: There's a 50% chance of showers and thunderstorms this evening, mainly before 10 p.m. Tonight will be mostly cloudy, with a low near 68. Sunday brings a 40% chance of afternoon storms, high near 84. Monday will be mostly sunny, with a high near 83.
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0: playing the greatest hits for the greatest nation on earth. On our birthday today, it's the Eagles and Heartache Tonight, co-written by Bobby Seger. I think the Eagles are still out there in Las Vegas doing their residency at the Sphere. If you head that way and you want to check them out, we're going to check out more of those great hits for the weekend with the Electric Light Orchestra and Huey Lewis and the news coming up.
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0: Green Day and When I Come Around here on Independence Day 2026. Happy 4th of July to you, my friends. I'm Ray Michaels here at Classic Rock 92.1. The X. We're going to get ready for a big concert coming up. 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
10: The forecast on 92.1 The Axe is brought to you by the all-new Mucky Dogs Pub in Lerna. 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
1: There's a 50% chance of showers and thunderstorms this evening, mainly before 10 p.m. Tonight will be mostly cloudy with a low near 68. Sunday brings a 40% chance of afternoon storms, high near 84. Monday will be mostly sunny with a high near 83.
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0: Play of the greatest hits for the weekend. Randy Bachman and Jim Turner. Bachman Turner Overdrive. Letting it ride here on Saturday afternoon. We're going to let it ride and do some driving, too. The Cars and the Doobie Brothers coming up.
1: If you're ready for some fun in the sun, we've got you covered. 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Fun in the Sun is brought to you by the skating rink at Twin Lakes and Whitney Roofing.
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